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1: वर्मा Prime Minister Narendra Modi will arrive in Evian, France today on a two-day visit to participate in the G7 summit in the third leg of his two-nation visit. Upon arrival, French President Emmanuel Macron will formally welcome the Prime Minister. Mr. Modi will then participate in a working session of the summit on the theme Forging New Partnerships and Rebuilding International Solidarity, along with leaders of G7 countries, partner countries, and representatives of the World Bank and the African Development Bank. Notably, this marks India's 13th participation at the G7 summit and Prime Minister Modi's 7th consecutive participation. India's regular participation at the G7 summits reflects the increasing recognition of New Delhi's role and contributions in addressing global challenges related to peace, security, development, and environmental sustainability. A report.
2: India's strategic importance for the G7 is increasingly being reflected in concrete economic and technology partnerships. This is evident from the recently concluded India-EU trade agreement, as well as initiatives such as Bharat Innovates, INNIS, and India's role as the official AI partner country at upcoming VivaTech in Paris. These developments underline how G7 countries are looking at India not only as a major market, but also as a trusted partner in technology, innovation, manufacturing, and resilient supply chains. Significantly, many of the priorities identified by the French G7 presidency, including reducing imbalance, international partnerships, and artificial intelligence, closely align with India's strengths and interests. Ankit Kumar, Akashwani News, Evian, France.
1: Earlier yesterday, India and Slovakia elevated their ties to a comprehensive partnership. The two sides also inked 11 agreements to boost cooperation in key areas, including labor migration, digital technology, and defense, following talks between Prime Minister Narendra Modi and his Slovak counterpart, Robert Fico, in Bratislava. Addressing a joint press conference, Mr. Modi said, elevation of ties symbolizes shared beliefs, priorities, and future.
3: हमने अपने संबंधों को कॉम्प्रिहेंसिव पार्टनरशिप का दर्जा देने का निर्णय लिया है. यह हमारे साझा विश्वास, साझा प्राथमिकताओं और साझा भविष्य का प्रतीक है. प्रधानमंत्री जी और

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1: Speaking on this occasion, Slovak Prime Minister lauded India's rapid economic growth, saying the country has outpaced many advanced nations in key sectors. President of Slovakia, Peter Pellegrini, has conferred Slovakia's highest state honor, the Order of the White Double Cross First Class, upon Prime Minister Narendra Modi. The Prime Minister expressed his heartfelt gratitude to the President, the government and the people of Slovakia for the distinguished honor. Accepting the award, he noted that the honor was a tribute to the 1.4 billion people of India and the enduring bonds of friendship between India and Slovakia. The Ministry of Youth Affairs and Sports is hosting the Viksit Bharat Youth Parliament 2026 in New Delhi. Lok Sabha Speaker Om Birla will inaugurate the Viksit Bharat Youth Parliament at the national level today. The ministry said that the initiative reimagines youth engagement with democratic processes, offering young citizens a hands-on understanding of governance, policy deliberation and parliamentary functioning. Public Commission Service, UPSC, has declared the result of Civil Services Preliminary Examination, CSE, for this year. UPSC informs that this year, against more than 1,000 vacancies, a total of more than 13,000 candidates have been shortlisted for the Civil Services main examination. The candidates can download the prelims result on the official website of UPSC, upsc.gov.in. In the FIFA World Cup 2026, tiny Cape Verde, marking its historic first appearance at the World Cup, produced an extraordinary performance to secure a 0-0 draw with global heavyweight Spain. Meanwhile, Saudi Arabia and Uruguay drew 1-1 in their opening match of Group H in Miami Stadium in the US this morning. And that is the end of this news bulletin.

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1: The news read by Subhadra Ramachandran. Prime Minister Narendra Modi will arrive in Evian, France today on a two-day visit to participate in the G7 summit in the third leg of his two-nation visit. Upon arrival, French President Emmanuel Macron will formally welcome the Prime Minister. Mr. Modi will then participate in a working session of the summit on the theme, Forging New Partnerships and Rebuilding International Solidarity, along with the leaders of G7 countries, partner countries and representatives of the World Bank and the African Development Bank. On the sidelines of the meeting, the Prime Minister is also scheduled to hold bilateral meetings with Prime Minister of Canada, Mark Carney, Prime Minister of United Kingdom, Keir Starmer, and UAE President Sheikh Mohammed bin Zayed Al Nahyan. Later, he will attend a gala dinner hosted by French President Emmanuel Macron. India and Slovakia elevated their ties to a comprehensive partnership. The two sides also inked 11 agreements to boost cooperation in key areas, including labour migration, digital technology and defence, following talks between Prime Minister Narendra Modi and his Slovak counterpart Robert Fico in Bratislava. Addressing a joint press conference, Mr. Modi said, elevation of ties symbolises shared beliefs, priorities and future.
2: हमने अपने संबंधों को कॉम्प्रिहेंसिव पार्टनरशिप का दर्जा देने का निर्णय लिया है. यह हमारे साझा विश्वास, साझा प्राथमिकताओं और साझा भविष्य का प्रतीक है. प्रधानमंत्री जी और मैंने हमारे सहयोग को नई दिशा और नई ऊर्जा देने पर विस्तृत रूप से चर्चा की. ऑटोमोबाइल, रेलवे, एडवांस मैन्युफैक्चरिंग और ग्रीन टेक्नोलॉजीज, इन सभी विषयों में हमने दोनों देशों के लोगों की भलाई के लिए कई महत्वपूर्ण निर्णय लिए.
1: A liquefied natural gas LNG carrier, Disha, safely transited through the Strait of Hormuz. The LNG carrier carrying 62,370 metric tons of LNG is one of the first commercial vessels to transit the strait since the announcement of a preliminary ceasefire deal between the United States and Iran. Director in the Ministry of Ports, Shipping and Waterways, Upesh Kumar Sharma, said the vessel is expected to arrive at Dahej in Gujarat on the 18th of this month. Government has increased the special additional excise duty SAED on the export of diesel and aviation turbine fuel ATF in its latest fortnightly review. With effect from today, the export duty on diesel has been raised to 14 rupees per litre from 13 rupees 5 paise per litre, while the levy on ATF exports has been increased to 12 rupees 5 paise per litre from 9 rupees 5 paise per litre. The export duty on petrol remains unchanged at 1 rupee 5 paise per litre. Lok Sabha Speaker Om Birla will inaugurate the Viksit Bharat Youth Parliament 2026 in New Delhi at the national level today. The Ministry of Youth Affairs and Sports said the initiative reimagines youth engagement with democratic processes, offering young citizens a hands-on understanding of governance, policy deliberation and parliamentary functioning. A B-52 bomber crashed shortly after takeoff at a U.S. Air Force base in Southern California's Mojave Desert last night, killing all 8 people aboard. Aerial footage showed a plume of black smoke rising from the desert near the runway on the base. It is not immediately clear what caused the crash. Domestic benchmark equity indices Sensex and Nifty opened higher this morning following a preliminary agreement between United States and Iran to end the West Asia conflict. Sensex rose over 315 points to touch 76,579 in early trade, while Nifty gained around 77 points to trade at 23,931. In the FIFA World Cup 2026, tiny Cape Verde makes its historic first

appearance at the World Cup produced an extraordinary performance to secure a 0-0 draw with global heavyweight Spain. Cape Verde's 40-year-old keeper Wozinha delivered a heroic performance. Cape Verde had produced the biggest shock of the tournament so far. And that is the end of this news bulletin.

This is Akashvani, the news read by Valsa Williams. Prime Minister Narendra Modi will arrive in Avignon, France today on a two-day visit to participate in the G7 summit on the third leg of his two-nation visit. Upon arrival, French President Emmanuel Macron will formally welcome the Prime Minister. Mr. Modi will then participate in a working session of the summit on the theme, Forging New Partnerships and Rebuilding International Solidarity, along with leaders of G7 countries, partner countries, and representatives of the World Bank and the African Development Bank.

0: On the sidelines of the meeting, the Prime Minister is also scheduled to hold bilateral meetings with Prime Minister of Canada Mark Carney, Prime Minister of the United Kingdom Keir Starmer, and UAE President Sheikh Mohammed bin Zayed Al Nahyan. Later, he will attend a gala dinner hosted by French President Emmanuel Macron. Lok Sabha Speaker Om Birla has emphasized the importance of greater public participation in democracy. Interacting with participants of the Vikasit Bharat Youth Parliament 2026 in New Delhi, Mr. Birla said that despite being the world's largest population with diverse cultures and varied geographical conditions, the country has emerged as the world's largest democracy after independence with increasing public participation. He said democracy has remained an integral part of the country's work culture and thought process. The Lok Sabha Speaker said active and inclusive participation in democracy is essential for shaping the nation's future and achieving the goal of a developed India. Ahead of the re-examination of the National Entrance Cum Eligibility Test NEET UG 2026, which is scheduled for the 21st of June, the government has restricted online messaging and social media app Telegram till the 22nd of this month. The National Testing Agency NTA has welcomed the Ministry of Electronics and Information Technology's directions for restricting Telegram access in India for a defined and limited period. In a statement, NTA said the restriction will cover the day of the NEET UG 2026 re-examination and its immediate aftermath. The agency added that the platform has also been directed to disable the message editing feature for already posted messages until the 30th of this month. India has cautioned that efforts to reform the United Nations Security Council could fail if the expansion is limited to only non-permanent category of membership. India's permanent representative to the UN Ambassador Harish Parvathaneni made these remarks while addressing the Intergovernmental Negotiations meeting on Security Council reforms. Mr. Parvathaneni said UNSC reform would be grossly inadequate, bordering on failure, if expansion is limited only to the non-permanent category, as it would fundamentally not change the decision-making power structure of the permanent five members.
1: Reflecting expansion of the category of two-year term non-permanent category as a convergence portrays only a part of the picture. Groups and member states add qualifiers and attach other interlinked parameters as they endorse expansion in the non-permanent category. UNSC reform would be grossly inadequate, bordering on failure, if expansion is limited only to the non-permanent category, as it would fundamentally not change the decision-making power structure of the P5. Groups and member states have waited this long for real and meaningful reforms.
0: A liquefied natural gas LNG carrier Disha has safely transited through the Strait of Hormuz. The LNG carrier carrying 62,370 metric tons of LNG is one of the first commercial vessels to transit the strait since the announcement of a preliminary ceasefire deal between the United States and Iran. In women's hockey, India has stormed into the semi-finals of the FIH Hockey Nations Cup in Auckland, New Zealand. India defeated Japan 2-1 in their second Pool A match. Captain and player of the match, Salima Tete and Larum Siame, netted the goals for India. In the FIFA World Cup 2026, Cape Verde displayed an extraordinary performance to secure a goalless draw with global heavyweights Spain. Benchmark domestic equity indices were trading moderately up in the forenoon session today. The Sensex rose 318 points to 76,582, while the Nifty added 66 points to 23,920 when reports last came in. And with that, we end this news bulletin.

Good afternoon, Goa. Coming from me to you is our program of Jukebox on a Tuesday afternoon. It's featuring a selection of instrumental music. You with me, Arena, this beautiful Tuesday afternoon, the 16th of June. And we are absolutely live on FM Rainbow, 105.4 megahertz, live from our studios here at All India Radio, Altino, Panaji. And of course, if you're listening to us on the app, it is news on AIR, and we have the Google link also that you can follow us on. Well, great music for you this evening. At 3 o'clock, we bring you a selection of music called Rhythm and Blues. At 3:30, that has started, I think, from last week. Every afternoon at 3:30, we bring you an NCRT-sponsored program, Umang. News in Hindi will be at 4 o'clock, and the request program will be on at 4:05 till 505-838-007-1054. And post all the news bulletins once again. We have our program at 5:10 of rock music, and post that I'll be hosting Yuvani on our Madhe channel. So that's just a brief of our programs coming up this afternoon. Stay by your radio. Going to bring you some fabulous instrumental music.

I'm sure you found that tune familiar. That was Mr. Tambourine Man. Giving you that happy feeling at around 2:45 in the afternoon is Bert Camfort. That will be followed with some more instrumental tunes. If you've just tuned in this afternoon, a very good afternoon. Welcome to our program of Jukebox on this Tuesday. You're with me, Arena. Glad that you could tune in to FM Rainbow.

Okay, they call that Bubblegum Pop. That was instrumental version of Barbie Girl. And something from Buddy Holly now.

Buddy Holly reigning in my heart. And while we waited so eagerly and patiently for the rain, it hasn't come down like it should. And we'll talk more about that in our other programs. There's a rain deficit. And I think we can just pray that it comes down now. The rain really comes. We have this El Nino phenomenon that is taking over the world, and it's in India as well. So there's this huge deficit, and we should really pray for some rain now. It's 16 days and it hasn't rained like it should. But with Buddy Holly, it's raining in his heart. Another popular one, made popular, of course, by Madonna.

Well, that was La Isla Bonita, but it took some time, right, till you could recognize that tune. And in the background is Kiss from a Rose, of course, made popular by Seal. At 3 o'clock, we bring you our program of Rhythm and Blues. And at 3:30, we've started this sponsored program from the 8th of this month. It's the NCRT sponsored program, Umang. And we'll be back at 4 o'clock for the news in Hindi. From our Delhi station of Akashvani. Following that will be your request program at 405-838-007-1054 is the number to SMS or WhatsApp in your request. In a short while, for the next 30 minutes, it will be Rhythm and Blues.

You are the sunshine of my life. That is, of course, Stevie Wonder starting off this rhythm and blues session. But I wish you would say, you are, it's raining in my heart once again. We just want the rains, don't we? How are you feeling, girl? Thank you for tuning in at your siesta time out here. And to those of you who are not having siesta time, if you're on our app news on AIR or on the Google link, welcome to the program. And let me tell you, it is... we are actually just waiting for the rain. Well, I was on my morning walk this morning and I was just saying, oh my gosh, where's the rain gone off to? And hardly in a few minutes time, there was quite a big shower for 10 minutes. So I just had a palm frond, some tree out there that I had to just rush onto. But it felt so good to get that rain on you. And, you know, you actually, when you're missing it for so long, that rain, that was such a welcome relief. And of course, you'll just hear all of us saying, where is it gone now? Yeah, so Stevie Wonder, you are the sunshine of my life. Etta James, something's got a hold on me.

The sweetest smile and the funkiest style, that is Aretha Franklin. And I think Wozzino, yeah, that's the name everyone's talking about. He has a funkiest style, right? He had a most marvelous time, should I say, in the goal where Cape Verde and against Spain. And he had those seven huge, massive saves. And everyone's talking about Wozzino, okay? So I'm sure he has the funkiest style. Have you seen him? All of 40 years young, and he has just made his mark in the first game that they played against Spain, small country, Cape Verde, in at the World Cup, at the FIFA World Cup. So, yeah, his countrymen are just smiling away and talking about Wozzino. If you don't know who he is, go check him out. Sam Cooke, the great pretender.

Well, that's a very small country, Curaçao, and that mountain wasn't too high enough for them. They climbed it so well. They might have lost 7-1 to Germany, but their first World Cup goal, a tiny, tiny nation, and they are there, on the World Cup stage to jubilant scenes. Okay. Before we go further, a cat has made a dramatic entrance during a performance of Romeo, I have to call it Meow now, and Juliet in Turkey, wandering onto the stage during the ballet's final scene. You've got to check it out online. The feline gatecrasher appeared during a performance by the Imperial Russian Ballet Company in Izmir on Wednesday. That was last week, okay? Video from the show captures the cat clawing at Romeo's hair as he lies dead on stage while Juliet grieves over the loss of her lover. The dancers carried on with the performances as the cat went on to explore the stage, later climbing up on one of the props, scratching on Romeo's hair. They just carried on, and Romeo played dead while that was going on. And that

unexpected cameo of the feline gave the tragic love story a comic twist, with the cat proving that even Romeo and Juliet can survive a bit of scene stealing. And I've just read that cats abound in Turkey. They're all over the place, and you know, they just wander onto the stage and what have you. Well, I have a kitten at home, a new one rather. Already have some pets, and we are hunting for a name for so long, and nothing just suits it, because everything you come up with, it's too common, it's too well known, and what have you. So while you think of a name for a ginger cat, you can think about it and message while you'll send me your request for our 4 o'clock show. What do you think a feline should be named? A female ginger cat who's just 1 month old. So that'll be your assignment when you also send me your request for our 4 o'clock request program, 4:05 request program. Sam Cooke with Sugar Dumpling.

Isn't she lovely, Stevie Wonder? You are tuned in to Rhythm and Blues. It comes to you on a Tuesday afternoon. Let me remind you that at 3:30, we have our sponsored program, NCRT-sponsored program, Umang. That'll go on till 4 o'clock. Post that at 4 o'clock is the news in Hindi. And at 4:05 will be your request program. Usher featuring Alicia Keys, My Boo.

With Alicia Keys and Usher doing My Boo, we wind up this edition of Rhythm and Blues. We now bring you the news update in Konkani. That will be followed by the NCRT-sponsored program, Umang.

Good evening, Goa. It is Tuesday afternoon's request program. We are absolutely live on FM Rainbow 105.4 megahertz. A very, very good afternoon or good evening to you. The number to send in your request is 838-107-1054. Orina here on this Tuesday request day program. So I'll be waiting for your request. And let me just start off the program with this World Cup song that's, of course, making waves with all these beautiful dance moves. Can't get enough of it. Very catchy beat. Shakira and Burna Boy. Die, die. Come on, let's go. Come on, come on.

Yes, let's go and get this program on the road, this show on the road. It is your request program, 838-007-1054 on a beautiful Tuesday afternoon or early evening. And welcome all, 105.4 megahertz. And we'll take this request from Carmo, who messaged in all the way in the UK. He's given me a list of songs. And I'm going to play this one from Los Del Rio. Carmo, to you, your family and friends, thank you for tuning in. They're in UK.

Tony Orlando with Dawn with Sweet Gypsy Rose. Well, a very good afternoon, good evening, whatever you would call this time. Yeah, it's chai time, that's all I know. Knock knock, wake up, where are you all? 838-007-1054, this is your Tuesday request program, and I'm here waiting for your messages, but I will take the ones that have already come in. I don't know whether it's a slow network or what have you. If you feel like sending both an SMS and a WhatsApp message would also be great, so I know that it's there in the pipeline. Okay.

Okay, Miss D. Srinath is in West Bengal, and welcome to our program. This is what you wanted from One Republic. I ain't worried.

Gypsy Kings there with that football anthem, yeah, oh, eh. So this is your request program, 8380071054, and football fever is taken over. It's at different odd timings, yeah, in India, but I guess you can kind of check out the highlights and check out the early morning matches. Let me just take this message. Next request. This is going out to all the regular listeners, especially Linda, Denise, Merlin, Ranjita, Elvis in the UK, Cornelio, Julie, and to you also. Okay, this is a song, 1 minute, I think, John Phillips. I think that was John Phillips, couldn't get that message. And this is coming from Lynn Still in Sholem. This is what she wanted to listen to, Taste, Sabrina Carpenter.

Good evening, Goa. 31 minutes past 4 o'clock, halfway on our program of the Request Program show on this Tuesday evening, 838-007-1054. For your heart's keeping a beat out there for our midway of our program. Well, Ranjita Pereira always sends us beautiful messages. She's in Norway, and I'm sure you have checked out the Norwegian football team's advertisement, or you know, they're posing in Viking costumes. And the team has taken its own chefs. They have taken hundreds and hundreds of cages of salmon, over 6,000 oranges, and so many kilos of cheese. They want to stick to their own chefs and their own kind of diet, so they don't, you know, kind of eat whatever is in the States. So, yeah, they are keeping themselves fit and going on with food that they love. And I'm sure you are glued as well to your television set. This track is going out to James, daughters Earl and Zoe, and to the lovely listeners tuned in. Yeah, we're going to make some amazing FIFA memories as we watch the matches and new heroes emerge.

emerge in this World Cup. Well, one was, of course, the team from Curaçao, who hit their first goal, scored their first goal against Germany. And Cape Verde yesterday, and Voisino, who saved more than seven sure shot hits from Spain. They are the heroes, of course. And so many other teams have already played and, you know, making a mark out there. So, Ranjita, this is for all of you in Norway. Thanks for tuning in to your home station in Goa.

Well, that is a wonderful lie from Black. But I guess when the artist wrote the song, he wasn't in a great space, but he got that great track out. For the listening pleasure of Julie Silvera, listening to us in Mumbai, Willie Nelson, Blue Eyes, Crying in the Rain.

eyes crying in the rain, and we are literally crying because we are waiting for the rains. Yes, there's a rainfall deficit in India, which is almost 64%, and they say in the next 7 days things could change. But so many the entire country waits for it. Farmers are waiting for it, all of us are waiting for the rains and hope this whatever effect is it, that El Nino effect that we read is kind of causing a havoc. I hope it doesn't and we do get our rains. Yeah, it's been such a hot summer. Yeah, and we're just waiting. We're actually wanting to be cozy and enjoy all these football matches in the dead of night for us out here in India. And yeah, trying to be very, very cozy. Okay, if it's your chai time, time for a chai. And let me take this next request for Janice in Porvorie. Boris Gardner. After a very long time, I think we're playing a Boris Gardner track. You're everything to me.

You're everything to me, Boris Gardiner. For Benny Colasso in Munger Hill, this is what you wanted, Jim Reeves, Moonlight and Roses.

America. She arrived in Buenos Aires yesterday, and you know, this is her bucket list. She says she's going around a few countries in South America, and she wants to listen to any Dire Straits. Mar, she sent a very, very beautiful picture, amazing, and all her, the sites that she's visited are stunning and astounding. Beautiful meetup all. Continue enjoying your holiday in South America. Complete that bucket list. And beautiful, these are the Iguazu waterfalls. I hope I pronounced that correct, on the Brazil side. And yeah, she's sending these beautiful pictures. Meet her to you and your family and friends and all your new friends in Lima, Peru, and in South America. Walk of life, Dire Straits. You just have a good time, enjoy life, and just chillax, enjoy the other side of the world.

Gentleman Jim there. It's 50 minutes past 4 o'clock and it is it's morning in Lima, Peru. Yes, who's listening to us all the way in Lima, Peru? We are here in Goa, India, is our dear friend Meeta Paul, who is on a holiday to South

Thank you, Meeta Paul, all the way in Lima, Peru, holidaying then for the beautiful pictures you've sent from the countries that you have visited, and such beautiful pictures. Enjoy your next outing and hope we meet up and catch up once again on this very same frequency. You take care as you holiday. And that was, of course, Walk of Life for you. And our next track is Nat King Cole's You Will Never Grow Old. Yes, if you do things like this, complete your bucket list when you can, when your knees can hold up and take you places, you will never grow old. Nat King Cole.

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Don't ever miss out on music on FM Rainbow. And at this point, we will take a break for the news update in Konkani and we'll be back with more of our program at 5:10, post the news in English at 5:05. 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

Earl Thomas Connolly there with Your Love's on the Line. In just under 2 minutes, we bring you the news in English from our Delhi station of Akashwani. Post that at 5:10 will be our program Rock On. I'll be hosting Yuvani on Amade channel at 5:30. And I want to say thank you for being a part of our Tuesday afternoon's programs. And you do take care. Keep tuning in to FM Rainbow.

0: المجتبى. Prime Minister Narendra Modi has arrived in the French city of Avignon on a two-day visit to participate in the G7 summit, which got underway yesterday. After arrival in Avignon, the Prime Minister, in a social media post, said that he is looking forward to engaging with world leaders and exchanging views on key global issues. He added that India remains committed to advancing collective efforts for a more sustainable and prosperous planet. Our correspondent covering the Prime Minister's G7 visit has filed this report.
1: This marks the Prime Minister's 7th consecutive appearance at the G7 summit and India's 13th participation in this crucial multilateral event. This G7 summit holds immense strategic significance for India, as the Prime Minister will strongly amplify the voice and concerns of the Global South on the world stage. India's regular participation in the summit underscores its growing role in addressing key global challenges and contributing to international efforts to peace, security, sustainable development and economic growth. Ankit Kumar for Akashvani News, Avignon, France.
0: On the sidelines of the summit, the Prime Minister is scheduled to hold bilateral meetings with Canadian Prime Minister Mark Carney, United Kingdom Prime Minister Keir Starmer, and President of United Arab Emirates Sheikh Mohammed bin Zayed Al Nahyan. Later tonight, he will attend a gala dinner hosted by President Macron. A key engagement during the visit will be PM Modi's meeting with US President Donald Trump tomorrow. The two leaders are expected to discuss ways to further strengthen bilateral cooperation across sectors. The Supreme Court today sought response from the center and states on a plea alleging the misuse of the Unique Identification Authority of India issued Aadhaar cards as proof of citizenship, domicile and residential address. The plea sought directions to restrict its use strictly for identity verification only. A bench of Chief Justice Surikant and Justice V. Mohana issued notices to the center and all states and union territories. The petition contended that the existing verification mechanism under Form 6 is inadequate and might allow individuals without proper supporting documents to be included in the electoral database. Ahead of the re-examination of National Eligibility Cum Entrance Test or NEET UG 2026, which is scheduled for 21st June, the government has restricted online messaging and social media app Telegram till the 22nd of this month. The National Testing Agency or NTA has welcomed the decision. In a statement, the NTA said that the platform has also been directed to disable the message editing feature for already posted messages until the 30th of this month. Agriculture and Farmers Welfare Minister Shivraj Singh Chauhan today held a high-level agriculture review meeting in New Delhi and conducted a detailed review of preparations across the country for the Kharif 2026 season. The Agriculture Ministry said in a statement that in the context of possible El Nino conditions, he placed special emphasis on increasing cotton production, achieving self-reliance in pulses, and advanced contingency plans for low-rainfall districts. The meeting focused on ensuring that all necessary steps are taken well in advance to safeguard agriculture and farmers from any adverse weather conditions that may arise during the season. The Enforcement Directorate or ED is conducting search operations at 17 locations across Mumbai, Khandala and New Delhi in connection with the alleged fraudulent assignment of Yes Bank loans during financial years 2016-17 and 2017-18. The search is covered

Our premises linked to Suraksha Asset Reconstruction Company Limited, Suraksha Realty Limited, Khyati Realtors Private Limited, their promoters, directors and employees, as well as a former Yes Bank employee. Extending their rally for a third consecutive session, domestic benchmark equity indices ended today's trade with gains of more than 0.5%. Sensex jumped 544 points to close at 76,808, while Nifty rose 135 points to settle at 23,989. And in the FIFA World Cup, France will take on Senegal in a Group 1 clash at New Jersey in United States at 12:30 a.m. according to Indian Standard Time. In another fixture, Norway will face Iraq in a Group 1 encounter at Boston Stadium. The match will kick off at 3:30 a.m. And that is the end of this news bulletin.

Good evening. Go out 10 minutes past 5 o'clock. Welcome to our program called Rock On. And thank you for being with us on FM Rainbow. More Western music will come to you this evening at 9:15. And of course, we go on till midnight. I'm going to start off with Tina Turner.

Coldplay there with Viva La Vida. You are listening into our rock music program here on Tuesday evening at on FM Rainbow. Let me remind you that more Western music will come to you at 9:15 till midnight today evening.

Robert Palmer there with Simply Irresistible. Well, I have to leave you around 5:30 to present our program of Yulwani on our Madhe channel. That's on 233.1 meters, corresponding to 1287 kilohertz. We'll catch you there or on the app News on AIR. Anjali is your host on FM Rainbow for the next part of the evening's programs. Rocking every night is Gary Moore.

Prime Minister Narendra Modi is participating in a high-level working session themed Forging New Partnerships and Rebuilding International Solidarity at the G7 Summit in Evian, France. The session is being attended by leaders of the G7 nations, partner countries and key representatives from the World Bank and the African Development Bank. The meeting just commenced after French President Emmanuel Macron formally welcomed the Prime Minister and leaders of other partner countries, followed by a group photograph of the participating leaders. Earlier today, the Prime Minister arrived in Evian on a two-day visit to participate in the summit, which got underway yesterday. On the sidelines of the summit, the Prime Minister has a packed diplomatic schedule. He is scheduled to hold bilateral meetings with Canadian Prime Minister Mark Carney, United Kingdom Prime Minister Keir Starmer, and the President of the United Arab Emirates, Sheikh Mohammed bin Zayed Al Nahyan. Later tonight, he will attend a gala dinner hosted by French President Emmanuel Macron. A major focus of the Prime Minister's engagement at the summit will be his meeting with US President Donald Trump tomorrow. The two leaders are expected to hold wide-ranging discussions on bilateral cooperation across sectors, while also deliberating on pressing regional and global issues of mutual interest. U.S. allies at the Group of Seven summit of major industrialized nations worked today to push the war in Ukraine up the agenda of President Donald Trump after more than 4 years of the conflict. Host President Emmanuel Macron of France said he will seek to persuade Trump to continue supporting Ukraine and increase pressure on Russia to help reach a peace agreement. As the US under Trump has cut back aid to Ukraine, France and its European allies are now the biggest providers of military and financial support to Kyiv. Ukrainian President Volodymyr Zelensky also joined G7 leaders for a morning working session, but talks wrapped quickly as leaders gathered for just 75 minutes. Commerce and Industry Minister Piyush Goyal has launched Unified Payments Interface UPI at Nice Messina in France. In a social media post, Mr. Goyal said that by bringing India's world-class digital payments platform to one of France's premier retail destinations marks another significant step in UPI's global expansion. He added that the initiative showcases India's ability to deliver trusted, seamless and interoperable digital solutions at scale. The minister further noted that the launch is strengthening the economic and technological ties between India and France, reflecting the growing depth and ambition of strategic partnership between the two countries. India and Japan have adopted the rules of implementation for the Joint Crediting Mechanism, JCM, under Article 6.2 of the Paris Agreement for enhancing cooperation in climate action, greenhouse gas emission reduction, and sustainable development initiatives. According to the Ministry of Environment, Forest and Climate Change, the rules of implementation were adopted on the 8th of June this year, following the Memorandum of Cooperation signed between the two countries last year for the JCM. The mechanism provides a framework for collaboration on mitigation projects that reduce or remove greenhouse gas emissions while supporting sustainable development in India. West Bengal Chief Minister Shubhendu Odhikari today announced that the historic Eastern Frontier Rifles, EFR, will soon be revived with more than 1,000 Gorkha youths to be recruited into the force. Addressing a public rally at Kursiong in Darjeeling, Mr. Odhikari paid tribute to the valour and sacrifices of Gorkha soldiers in defending the nation. Mr. Odhikari further announced that recruitment to the state police force would soon be opened, creating employment opportunities for a large number of Gorkha youths. He added that at least 30% of seats in state recruitment would be reserved for women. In the FIFA World Cup, France will take on Senegal in a Group I clash at New Jersey in the United States at 12:30 a.m. according to Indian Standard Time. In another fixture, Norway will face Iraq in a Group I encounter at the Boston Stadium. The match will kick off at 3:30 a.m. And that is the end of this news bulletin.

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1: This is Akashvani and I'm Saira Mujtaba with the news at 9. The headlines. Prime Minister Narendra Modi participates in G7 summit in Evian, France, also to hold bilateral meetings tonight with heads of Canada, UK and UAE to meet US President tomorrow. Agriculture Minister Shivraj Singh Chauhan holds high-level meeting to review preparations for this Kharif season. West Bengal Chief Minister Shubhendu Adhikari announces Eastern Frontier Rifles will soon be revived and over 1,000 Gorkha youths to be recruited. India and Japan adopt rule of implementation for joint crediting mechanism under Paris Agreement to boost cooperation on greenhouse gas emission reduction and sustainable development initiatives. Iran says deal to end war with US would also require Israel to withdraw from Lebanon. IMD forecasts thunderstorms accompanied by lightning and gusty winds over North India tomorrow. And Indian squad announced for Senior Asian Fencing Championships 2026. And now the news in detail.

0: Prime Minister Narendra Modi participated in a high-level working session at the ongoing G7 summit in Evian, France today. The session themed Forging New Partnerships and Rebuilding International Solidarity brought together leaders of the G7 nations, partner countries and senior representatives from the World Bank and the African Development Bank. The meeting began shortly after French President Emmanuel Macron formally welcomed Prime Minister Modi and other participating leaders. Following a group photograph, PM Modi shared the picture on social media, stating that India and the G7 countries would continue to work closely to promote global prosperity, sustainability and human well-being. Our correspondent Ankit Kumar, who is covering the Prime Minister's G7 visit, joins us live from Evian for the latest updates. Well, Ankit, what are the key outcomes India expects from G7 discussions?
1: Yes, Saira. India is looking at this G7 summit as an important opportunity to advance both its national interests as well as priorities of the Global South. From India's standpoint, one key outcome would be deeper cooperation in areas such as trade, technology, innovation and resilient supply chains, particularly at a time when countries are seeking reliable economic partners. Another important area is collaboration on emerging technologies, including artificial intelligence, where India is increasingly playing a significant role in global discussions. At the same time, India is expected to push for greater international focus on issues that directly affect developing nations, including sustainable development, climate finance, energy security and inclusive economic growth. The summit also provides an opportunity for India to strengthen bilateral partnerships with major economies on the sidelines. Saira.
0: Well, thanks Ankit for those updates. Moving on, earlier in the day, Prime Minister Modi reached Evian on a two-day visit to attend the summit, which commenced yesterday. In a social media post after his arrival, the Prime Minister said that he looked forward to engaging with world leaders and exchanging views on key global issues. He added that India remains committed to advancing collective efforts towards a more sustainable and prosperous planet. On the sidelines of the summit, the Prime Minister is scheduled to hold bilateral meetings with Canadian Prime Minister Mark Carney, UK Prime Minister Keir Starmer and President of UAE Sheikh Mohammed bin Zayed Al Nahyan. Later this evening, he will attend a gala dinner to be hosted by President Macron. A key engagement during the summit will be PM Modi's meeting tomorrow with US President Donald Trump. The two leaders are expected to discuss ways to further strengthen bilateral cooperation across a range of sectors, besides exchanging views on important regional and global developments of mutual interest. Prime Minister Modi will reach Paris tomorrow evening as part of his visit to France. Agriculture and Farmers Welfare Minister Shivraj Singh Chauhan today held a high-level agriculture review meeting in New Delhi and conducted a detailed review of preparations across the country for the Kharif 2026 season. The Agriculture Ministry said in a statement that in the context of possible El Nino conditions, he placed special emphasis on increasing cotton production, achieving self-reliance in pulses, and advanced contingency plans for low-rainfall districts. Our correspondent has filed this report.
2: The agriculture minister gave a clear message that protecting farmers' interests is the government's top priority under the guidance of Prime Minister Narendra Modi. The meeting focused on ensuring that all necessary steps are taken well in advance to safeguard agriculture and farmers from any adverse weather conditions that may arise during the season. Mr. Chauhan gave clear directions that full preparations should be made in advance in those districts where there is a possibility of low rainfall or uneven rainfall. He said that such districts should be clearly identified and crop-wise contingency plans should be prepared in coordination with the state governments so that farmers can be provided immediate alternatives, advice and support that in any weather challenge situation. He strongly emphasized that special attention should be given to water conservation, moisture management, intercropping and alternative crop patterns. With Suparna Sekia, Rohan, Akashwani News, Delhi.
0: Home Minister Amit Shah today chaired a crucial meeting in New Delhi, during which consensus was reached among six states on the long-pending Kishau multi-purpose dam project aimed at rejuvenation of the Yamuna River. The Home Minister said in a statement, Himachal Pradesh, Uttarakhand, Delhi, Uttar Pradesh, Haryana and Rajasthan have agreed to sign an MOU for the implementation of the project. Following the signing of the MOU, the Kishau project will be placed before the Union Cabinet for approval. The Supreme Court today sought

0: response from the center and states on a plea alleging the misuse of the Unique Identification Authority of India issued Aadhaar cards as proof of citizenship, domicile and residential address. The plea sought directions to restrict its use strictly for identity verification only. A bench of Chief Justice Surya Kant and Justice V. Mohanna issued notices to the center and all states and union territories. This is Akashvani giving you the news. For quick news updates round the clock, follow us on our X handle at TIR News Alerts. And for details of these stories and more, log on to our website www.newsonair.gov.in and download the News on AIR app. Welcome back. 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West Bengal Chief Minister Shubhendu Adhikari today announced that the historic Eastern Frontier Rifles, or EFR, will soon be revived, with more than 1,000 Gorkha youths to be recruited into the force. Addressing a public rally in Kursang under Darjeeling District to accord a grand welcome to the newly elected Chief Minister in the Darjeeling Hills, Mr. Adhikari paid tribute to the valour and sacrifices of Gorkha soldiers in defending the nation. He alleged that the previous state government led by Mamata Banerjee had frozen recruitment into the Eastern Frontier Rifles. The Chief Minister said that EFR, once regarded as a historic force, had been reduced to only 2 battalions during the previous regime. Mr. Adhikari further announced that recruitment to the state police force would soon be opened, creating employment opportunities for a large number of Gurkha youths. He added that at least 30% of seats in state recruitment would be reserved for women. India has undergone a remarkable transformation driven by the principles of Sabka Saath, Sabka Vikas, Sabka Vishwas and Sabka Prayas under the visionary leadership of Prime Minister Narendra Modi in the last 12 years. During this period, the Modi government carried out many flagship initiatives for the welfare and empowerment of the poor, the farmers, women and youth. Akashvani News brings you a special feature, 12 Saal Vishwas Ke, Vikas Ke, Jan Kalyan Ke. Today, we will focus on Narendra Modi government's zero tolerance policy against terrorism.
1: Last year, on the intervening night of 6th and 7th of May, Operation Sindoor sent a clear message to the world that India does not seek war, but terrorism will not be tolerated. Operation Sindoor drew a new red line that if terrorism is a state policy, it will be met with a direct and forceful response. Targeting strongholds of Lashkar-e-Taiba, Jaish-e-Mohammed and Hizbul Mujahideen, India successfully destroyed 9 major terrorist launch pads located in Pakistan and Pakistan-occupied Jammu and Kashmir. More than 100 terrorists were killed in this operation. There was widespread global support, with numerous global leaders extending their support to India. Talking to Akashvani News, Lieutenant General KJS Dhillon, retired, who was the 15th Corps commander in Jammu and Kashmir, praised the intelligence of government agencies during Operation Sindoor.
2: The intelligence which was gathered over the 15 days period, or the gap in between Pahalgam and terror strikes on 6-7 May 2025, intelligence was so accurate, acquired by various means, collated, synthesized and then acted upon.
1: Meanwhile, to secure its land borders spanning over 15,000 kilometers across 7 neighboring nations, India today conducts its effective foreign policy guided by the principle of nation first, while simultaneously advancing towards self-reliance in the defense sector. Talking to Akashvani News, Professor Anup Kumar Day from Silchar said open border was a huge issue in Assam and Narendra Modi government has worked steadfastly to address this issue.
3: Since the Prime Minister Narendra Modi took charge, he highlighted this biggest issue of Assam, and today fencing has been completed in most of the areas. Because of that, not only infiltration from there has been stopped, but also the illegal trade that used to happen from there has been cut off.
1: NDA government remains resolute and deeply committed to a policy of zero tolerance against terrorism. With Anand Kumar, Suparna Saikya, Akashvani News, Delhi.
0: Environment, Forest and Climate Change Minister Bhupinder Yadav today held a detailed review along with Agriculture and Farmers Welfare Minister Shivraj Singh Chauhan on crop residue management. The meeting also discussed prevention of stubble burning in the context of air quality management in Delhi NCR and adjoining areas. In a social media post, the minister said that the review was focused on ways and means to efficiently and effectively manage

and monitor and crop residue in a bid to combat air pollution in Delhi NCR. India and Japan have adopted the rules of implementation for the Joint Crediting Mechanism or JCM under Article 6.2 of the Paris Agreement for enhancing cooperation on climate action, greenhouse gas emission reduction and sustainable development initiatives. According to the Ministry of Environment, Forest and Climate Change, the rules of implementation were adopted on 8th of June this year, following the Memorandum of Cooperation signed between the two countries last year for the joint crediting mechanism. Iran today said that the deal to end the war with the United States would also require Israel to withdraw from Lebanon. Iranian Foreign Minister Abbas Araghchi said Israel's continued occupation of southern Lebanon would violate the MOU reached between the US and Iran. US has not clarified whether Lebanon is part of the final agreement. Meanwhile, Israeli Prime Minister Benjamin Netanyahu yesterday described the agreement as US President Donald Trump's decision, noting that Israel had its own priorities and would remain in a buffer zone in Lebanon as long as necessary. India Meteorological Department IMD has forecast thunderstorms accompanied by lightning and gusty winds over Delhi, Haryana, Chandigarh, Punjab, Himachal Pradesh and Uttar Pradesh for tomorrow. Similar weather conditions are expected over Bihar, Jharkhand, Chhattisgarh, Madhya Pradesh, coastal Andhra Pradesh, Odisha and Andaman and Nicobar Islands. The Met Department has issued an orange color warning for heavy to very heavy rainfall over sub-Himalayan West Bengal and Sikkim for tomorrow. The Fencing Association of India, FAI, has officially announced the Indian senior team for the 26th Senior Asian Fencing Championships 2026, which will be held in Delhi from 19th June to 24th of June. Marking a historic milestone, India will host the prestigious continental event for the first time. Over 30 countries and more than 400 top athletes will participate in this high-stakes competition. India's 24-member squad comprises 12 women and 12 men and will be led by CA Bhavani Devi, India's first and only fencing Olympian. In the FIFA World Cup 2026, France will take on Senegal in a Group 1 clash at New Jersey in United States tonight. In another fixture, Norway will face Iraq in a Group 1 encounter at Boston Stadium. And now before we end the bulletin, the headlines once again. Prime Minister Modi participates in G7 summit in Evian, France, also to hold bilateral meetings tonight with heads of Canada, UK and UAE to meet US President tomorrow. Agriculture Minister Shivraj Singh Chauhan holds high-level meeting to review preparations for Kharif season. West Bengal Chief Minister Shubhendu Adhikari announces Eastern Frontier Rifles will soon be revived and over 1,000 Gurkha youths to be recruited. India and Japan adopt rule of implementation for joint crediting mechanism under Paris Agreement. Iran says deal to end war with US would also require Israel to withdraw from Lebanon. IMD forecasts thunderstorms accompanied by lightning and gusty winds over North India tomorrow. And Indian squad announced for Senior Asian Fencing Championships 2026. That's all in the news at 9. Good night.

Well, Prince, they're opening the innings of this fabulous evening show called The Tuesday Twist with that absolutely astounding number. Yes, that one was called Gold, and we are 20 minutes past 9 o'clock. You're tuned into the station of the nation. You're with me, Elias, and I've got an absolute treat in store for you tonight. I've got some of Pat Benatar, The Offspring, our very own Indus Creed, and so much more right now as our second song of the evening. I've got Irish rockers U2. Yes, they were in India just a few years ago, just prior to the pandemic. I was lucky enough to see them live in concert. Well, here they are with a song talking about Dr. Martin Luther King. It's called Pride.

Well, a band that was formed back in 1984 and was called Rock Machine, renamed Indus Creed back in 1993, only to be disbanded in 97. But then again, they regrouped and they started with a brand new lineup in 2020. As of 2014, listed as one of the 25 greatest rock songs of the last 25 years. Both Little Pretty Child, which was released in 1990, won accolades from all over the world. Well, absolutely love that track there by our very own Indus Creed. Well, the time is 29 minutes past 9. 105.4 FM Rainbow is the frequency you're tuned into. And yes, it is a fabulous Tuesday evening.

Well, Soul Asylum, I absolutely love that track that came out in the early 1990s, a song about missing children in the United States. Runaway Train, 45 minutes past 9 o'clock. And up next, going a little bit out of character, but doing this for a friend of mine who's listening in. Well, ask for a Bruno Mars number, and that's exactly what I have lined up right now.

Garth Brooks there with the Red Strokes. Absolutely beautiful track. 9 minutes past the 10 o'clock hour on the Station of the Nation. This program is called the Country Music Hour. I've got George Jones, I've got Alan Jackson, George Strait, and so much more right now. Here's a track by Juice Newton.

George Strait there with that absolutely fun number, The Seashores of Old Mexico, 17 minutes past 10 o'clock on the show called The Country Music Hour.

Alan Jackson there. The older I get, 23 minutes past 10 o'clock on this lovely country music program, talking about aging gracefully and, you know, talking about the things that really matter in life. Up next, I've got Kenny Chesney, but before that, here's one by Brad Paisley.

Whoa, it's some fabulous deep meanings out there. Kenny Chesney, that's all I need to know. 31 minutes past 10 o'clock. All right, just to let you know what we have lined up for the rest of the evening. At 5 past 11, we have the news in English. That's right, that's coming up in 35 minutes time. And then from 10 past 11 all the way till the midnight hour, we have some fabulous love songs on a program called Heart to Heart. Right now, of course, some more great country music coming up on the show called The Country Music Hour.

10 feet tall and bulletproof, the kind of feeling you get when you have a little too much to drink, isn't it? 40 minutes past 10 o'clock. That was Travis Tritt there. Time for one of the Judd sisters now. Yes, Fiona Judd are doing a solo track that goes like this.

Montgomery Gentry there. She couldn't change me. Well, at 5 minutes past 11, that's in exactly 10 minutes time, we have the news in English. Till then, a couple of more tracks on the show called The Country Music Hour. Also, to let you know that the music doesn't stop at 5 past 11. It's a 5-minute news bulletin, 10 past 11 all the way till the midnight hour. We have some more great music on a show called Heart to Heart.

read by R.S. Raghu. Prime Minister Narendra Modi today addressed the outreach session on forging new partnerships and rebuilding international solidarity at the G7 summit in Avignon, France. Ministry of External Affairs informed that during the session, the Prime Minister underscored the importance of trust in building international partnerships, especially in an increasingly interconnected world. During the meeting, the Prime Minister also highlighted that India has always followed a humanity-first approach. He said this is reflected in India-led initiatives such as the International Solar Alliance, the Coalition for Disaster Resilient Infrastructure, the Global Biofuel Alliance, Mission Life, and the Ek Ped Mark in Arm campaign. He further said that India's vision of international partnership is rooted in the timeless philosophy of Vasudeva Kutumbakam, the world is one family. The Prime Minister further added that this inclusive approach has also led India to be the first responder when natural disasters have struck various parts of the world, be it a cyclone in Sri Lanka, earthquake in Afghanistan, floods in Mozambique, or hurricane in Jamaica. Speaking about India's inclusive and sustainable growth, Mr. Modi elaborated that its mantra of Sarvajan Hitai, Sarvajan Sukhai has led to appreciable results in fostering financial inclusion, health security, digital identity, technology-led empowerment of people and women-led development. The Prime Minister also noted that international partnerships should move beyond the donor-recipient paradigm to one of solidarity and equal ownership. He also stated that lack of respect for international law was the biggest hurdle to building international solidarity and needed to be addressed as a priority. He emphasized that for international partnerships, needed to prioritize dialogue and diplomacy for ensuring peace and stability. Meanwhile, Prime Minister Narendra Modi held bilateral meetings with Canadian Prime Minister Mark Carney, United Kingdom Prime Minister Keir Starmer on the sidelines of G7 summit in Avignon, France. Tomorrow, a key engagement during the summit will be PM Modi's meeting with US President Donald Trump. The two leaders are expected to discuss ways to further strengthen bilateral cooperation across a range of sectors, besides exchanging views on important regional and global developments of mutual interest. Prime Minister Modi will reach Paris tomorrow evening as part of his visit to France. Agriculture and

farmers' welfare minister Shivraj Singh Chauhan today held a high-level agriculture review meeting in New Delhi and conducted a detailed review of preparations across the country for the Kharif 2026 season. The agriculture ministry said in a statement that in context of possible El Nino conditions, he placed special emphasis on increasing cotton production, achieving self-reliance in pulses and advanced contingency plans for low rainfall districts. Home Minister Amit Shah today chaired a crucial meeting in New Delhi during which consensus was reached among six states on the long-pending Kishan multi-purpose dam project aimed at the rejuvenation of the Yamuna River. The Home Minister said in a statement, Himachal Pradesh, Uttarakhand, Delhi, Uttar Pradesh, Haryana and Rajasthan have agreed to sign a memorandum of understanding for the implementation of the project. Following the signing of the MOU, the Kishan project will be placed before the Union Cabinet for approval. West Bengal Chief Minister Suvendu Adhikari today announced that the historic Eastern Frontier Rifles EFR will soon be revived with more than 1,000 Gorkha youths to be recruited into the force. Addressing a public rally in Kurseong under Darjeeling District to accord a grand welcome to the newly elected Chief Minister in the Darjeeling Hills, Mr. Adhikari paid tribute to the valour and sacrifices of Gorkha soldiers in defending the nation. India and Japan have adopted the rules of implementation for the Joint Crediting Mechanism or JCM under Article 6.2 of the Paris Agreement for enhancing cooperation on climate action, greenhouse gas emission reduction and sustainable development initiatives. Iran today said that the deal to end the war with the United States would also require Israel to withdraw from Lebanon. Iranian Foreign Minister Abbas Araghchi said Israel's continued occupation of southern Lebanon would violate the memorandum of understanding reached between the United States and Iran. In the FIFA World Cup 2026, France will take on Senegal in Group 1 clash at New Jersey in the United States tonight. And that is the end of this news bulletin.

Well, Lionel Richie teaming up with Jimmy Buffett there with a song called All Night Long. We are 15 minutes past the 11 o'clock hour on this final evening program called Heart to Heart.

Well, a song that was ever so popular in the 1980s, Falco De Angini. Well, it's 25 minutes past 11 on this program called Heart to Heart.

lot of people say they don't make music like that anymore. I don't know whether you agree with that or not, but that was Engelbert Humperdinck at his all-time best, The Way It Used to Be. We've exactly hit the halfway mark on the show on a program called Heart to Heart. Just to let you know that at exactly midnight, we shut down the station with the news in Hindi. Right now, I've got the Commodores, but before that, a band that needs no introduction whatsoever doing this classic.

So Elton John there with that fabulous track called The One. We have 15 minutes of time that remain on the show called Heart to Heart.

Well, with Spandau Ballet in the background, it's time for me to bid you farewell. I'll be back again next Tuesday for some more great music on the Tuesday Twist, the country music on Heart to Heart. I'll see you in 7 days' time. Till then, Elias saying bye, take care, look after yourselves, your families, and enjoy the rest of your week ahead. Reminding you that in a minute we have the news in Hindi coming your way from Delhi, and then at 5 minutes past midnight, we shut down the station. Take care, my friends. Good night and have a great one. Cheers.